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1: Again, your location, over. Is that Gosnell's, over?

0: Sterling, Sterling, Chase Anagram.
1: Sterling receiving.
0: Sterling has VIP here in Blackburn. On the way to you, departing now, door 1.
1: Door 1, roger.

0: into Thundergrass.
1: Yeah, saving.
0: Standing, this one on platform one is the Butler service, coming in here, Butler.
1: Yeah, that's correct. Trying to adjust the boards, not playing ball at the moment.

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1: Sterling, receiving.
0: Yeah, can you give me a call ASAP, please?

0: PTA Glendalough Pins. PTA Glendalough Pins.
1: This is Glendalough, guys.
0: Yeah, can you give me a call, please?
1: Roger, Sterling, yeah. Yes, affirmative.

0: 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Park, pins.
1: Receiving.
0: Can you give me a call, please?
1: Stand by.

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1: Go ahead, Clarkson.
0: Buzz, we have a passenger on the train on up with pushback. I spoke with him, he said he's going to Butler, but he jumped on third train over, door 7.

0: PDA, Pentagon, Accelerator, ready to check over.
1: Line clear.
0: PDA, Pentagon,

0: any Northern Line transit officers in a position to intercept an up service departing Currumbine, Oscar 1?
1: Delta 13 at Joondalup,
0: could you please poke your head in door number 7? Customer service staff report at Clarkson, a gentleman with a bicycle jumped on board. Reportedly trying to get to Butler, but he didn't get off at Currumbine to turn around.
1: Receipt.

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Your 803, your 813 and your 823 Perth to Yanchips are running 25, 18 and 12 minutes late respectively. Pins out.

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1: Receiving, go ahead.
0: Yeah, can you give me a call when you're free, please?
1: Roger.
2: Bay
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2: 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Project 10 cameras.

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0: Yeah, when you're free, can you give me a call, please? 628 77.
1: Roger.

0: 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Go ahead.
1: We have cameras at Ovenco. I see someone male with a bicycle. He just got out from the up service, and then he might be going to next up service towards the bus.
0: Yeah, where was that location?
1: Open group platform 1.
0: Yeah, roger.

0: 790. You have Michael going upstairs.
1: Yeah, Roger, looks like he's leaving. We're going to disregard.

0: 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Yeah, can you just tell your partner he can disregard my last message?
1: Disregarding your last message, Roger.
2: Roger, Ben.

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1: Buffalo 3.
0: Can you give me a call, please, when you're free?
1: Done, thank you.

0: Wickford Spins.
1: Proceeding, go ahead.
0: Yeah, just to let you know, that service that's currently on platform number 2 is going to run all the way up to Butler. Yeah, go ahead, Wood.
2: This is Wickford.

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1: Strong fine, you are very choppy, I couldn't receive you. Can you repeat your message, please? V-Fox.
0: V-Fox, do you have any issue with the tag-on-tag-off machine in Victoria Park?
1: Negative, all the tag-on-tag-off is working fine. V-Fox.
0: Roger that. 5-7 out. Thank you.

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1: CSA Perth pins.

0: Please search into up pins.
1: Love receiving pins?
0: Yeah, FYI, service that's just leaving Edgewater in your direction. That's running up to Butler.
1: Roger, message received. June the bus.

0: USA, clocks and pins.
1: Clocks on the base. On the underground over, I have a two little kids riding the scooter over here. I already asked him to stop, they're still riding.
2: Clarkson, receive.
0: Yeah, Clarkson, sorry about that, clearly cut off. The next service on platform, arriving on platform number two, that's running up to Butler. It's taking passengers, just so you're aware.
2: Roger, thanks. Been off the radar, Clarkson out.
0: Thanks, pins out.

0: Charlie Bob Bob Peters. Yeah, FYI, the service we spoke about earlier is on the approach and is set up to go onto platform one.
1: Thank you.

0: Stafford, Coburn, this is Manana.
1: Manana, this is Coburn, go ahead, over.
0: Next service to you, would you mind having a look at the around door 5 and 6 for a black...
1: Banana, your message broke up, so in door 5 and 6, what are we looking for, over?

0: 7.
1: Canada, Coburn. We're looking for something that is colour black. What specifically are we looking for? It's all 5 and 6, over.
0: Yeah, that's

0: Bradford, Spence.
1: November 1, this is Red 7. Are you available for an IMS, over?
2: Murdoch, can we have cameras on the escalator? We got Ryan, he's throwing cans and really kicking off. Over.
3: Yeah, Roger, camera, Murdoch.
0: Yeah, Delta 7, was that Murdoch?
2: Yeah, Roger, Murdoch. Bus security is currently escorting him out of the station. Over.
0: Delta 7, we're close by, so we'll ascend as well.

0: Delta 7, Delta 7, Bat off, Kyle.
1: Delta 7, go ahead.
0: Delta 7, just for your information, he is down in the western car park near the bike shelter. Over.
1: Delta 7, received.

0: Quinana, Quinana, CSA Coburn, are you available for a phone call? Over.
1: Can you repeat that, please? Over.
0: Quinana, are you available for a phone call? Over.
1: Yes, affirmative. Over.

0: Ramo 1, this is Ravo 91. Are you available for a name check? Over.
1: Ramp 191, November 1, you can give me a call.

0: Mark, CS Hybrid, 532. CS Hybrid, Perth, over. Albert Park, I just put VIP Shagun on at door 7. Just left now, over.
1: VIP Shagun, last door. Big bug out.

0: to CSI Midland, over.
1: Hey, go ahead, Midland.
0: Canada is on the platform still here. I got a chap which is a bit aggressive. I told him that he cannot take the shopping trolley on train. And he's being aggressive, so just keep eye on him.
1: Yeah, roger, we're watching.

0: be going up on lift, up top concourse. So they clear my platform, but keep eye on them until they clear further.
1: Yeah, roger, we're still watching.

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1: Go ahead on
0: 5. Get cameras on IC1 going towards Econ on the escalators, wearing all black with black hat and white shoes, over. Didn't show the ticket, over.
1: Yeah, stand by.
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1: Amado receiving, go ahead.
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1: Stand by.

0: Oscar 1.
1: Delta 2, Oscar 1.
0: Oscar 1, Delta 2, receiving, over.
1: Guys, I need you heading towards Sherwood, please. There's been some sort of drama at the station, people trespassing, trains are stopped. I don't know what's going on, it's pretty chaotic.
0: Oscar 1, Delta 2, en route to Sherwood.
1: Where are you now?
0: We're just leaving Kenwick area.
1: Roger, I will get back to you as I learn more.
0: Delta 2 out.

see Siam at Alpines. Yeah, just be aware your service is being held up due to security incident at Sherwood. Both on the up and down at the moment.

0: USA Cosmos Spins. Yeah, can you call me on the phone, please?
1: Yeah, message to Spins calling me.

0: Tagos, no spins. Yeah, you can disregard my last. The issue has been resolved.
1: Yeah, thank you, Ben. Disregard your last. Got my last.
0: CSA Armadale, pins.
1: Yes, Armadale receiving.
0: Yeah, that service on the up should get moving any second now. The one on the down's on the... The service on the down's on the approach, so it should be there shortly.

0: say Byford pins.
1: Byford sitting pins.
0: Yeah, just be aware, you're 9:33 Perth to Byford, it's running about 11 minutes late, and the service behind that's running 7 late. That was due to the incident at Sherwood.
1: Yeah, that's your pin. That's it, Steve. Byford out.

0: This is CSA Clarkson. Over.
1: Yeah, go ahead. Clarkson, go ahead.
0: Bainsford, this is CSA Clarkson. Any status regarding the last paramedic service at Clarkson, 10-80, over.
1: Yeah, from what I can see, you've got no more change-outs.
0: Back to CSA Clarkson now.
2: Staff at Junalup, Junalup, Oscar 2. We just got a call from SJA. Apparently they got a call from the payphone there from an 18-year-old male with a very bad cough. They've asked if we could just be first responders and please attend with a defib. I suspect it's the gentleman stood over by the payphone now.
3: You had your message received, Oscar 2. Just for your information, he's a regular and he does it quite often. Over.
2: Oh, yeah. Okay. Roger.
3: Oscar 2, this is
2: Junalup, Oscar 2 receiving, go ahead.
3: Furthermore, he's been asking people to pay for his food and harassing people just next to the kiosk as well. The kiosk owner just made a complaint, over.
2: Yeah, roger. Well, SJ will be attending shortly and hopefully they'll take him away.
3: Thank you.

0: Alpha, Yanchep, Yanchep, Oscar 2.
1: Yanchep receiving, go ahead.
0: Yeah, Yanchep, we've had a CAD job pop up for your location. Apparently there's a PAR there somewhere in a Holden Captiva. Apparently this person is unresponsive and the person that's there is apparently commencing CPR. SJ will be attending, but their ETA is 20 minutes. We haven't seen anything out of place there, have we?
1: No, we are unaware of the situation. We can go and have a look. Over.
0: Yeah, Roger, if we could please just go for a wander and see if we can see anything out of place. We've been scanning on cameras, but at this stage we can't really find anything.

0: is PTA Maylands, over.
1: Hey, go ahead, Maylands.
0: I am with a gentleman on a tricycle. He has been spoken to many times about riding his bicycle on the platform. He claims he has a medical disability, but it has been checked. He is not supposed to be riding his tricycle on the platform. Over. Could I have cameras?
2: Available for name check, please.
3: Staff on the Armadale line, please note we have some late running services due to the incident at Sherwood. 10:08 Byford to Perth is running 10 late. Services behind that will also be running a few minutes late. Pins out.
4: Copy.

0: This is PTA Mayland. It's over.
1: Yeah, go ahead, Mayland.
0: You can call off cameras now. The gentleman is leaving on his tricycle. Over.
1: Roger, clearing.

0: Yes, Armdale, Piper Owens.
1: Yes, Armdale receiving.
0: Yes, Armdale, just for your info, next subservice just departed Piper Owens.
1: Appreciate it, thank you.

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1: Delta 1 receiving just near the North Fremantle area.
0: Yeah, roger, stand by. After you, Victor 1, Victor 1, Oscar 1.
2: Victor 1, we're currently at City Echo.
0: Yeah, Victor 1, can I get you guys heading to Claremont, please? Just got a call from controller. Drivers reporting on the up main at Claremont that there are some ducklings in the purway. He suspects he may have killed a few of them as he came through with his service.
2: There now. Over.

0: Grove. Please note, next to us on the down is a test train, over.
1: Thank you. Auburn Grove out.
2: Quinana, copy.

0: 1, Victor 1, Oscar 2.
1: Victor 1, go ahead.
0: Yeah, Victor 1, you can probably disregard my last controls advised me that the last service to pass through there didn't cite anything, so I reckon we're all good.
1: Received.

0: Delta 2, Oscar 1.
1: Oscar 1, Delta 2, receiving, over.
2: I've emailed you the update I put on the CAD with the narrative of what we're seeing on CCTV.
1: Oscar 1, Delta 2, message received, thank you. Out.

0: Bears, PTA Underground, over.
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0: The camera in the tunnel one, over.
1: Stand by.
2: Okay, PTA Underground, just the guys, one of the kids say land on it.
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1: Good morning, Theatre Armadale, Theatre Kennington receiving.
0: Roger, good morning. 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
1: Service leaving Armadale package with the driver for Kennington. Thanks, Julian. Kennington out.
0: Roger, Theatre Armadale.
2: CFA Underground Tunnel 1.
3: Standing everything.
2: Yeah, those kids, the one in the black hoodie, he deliberately hit that door.
3: Yeah, thank you, Douglas.

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1: Kelmscott
0: receiving. Got a bolo here for a 7-year-old student from Kelmscott Primary School who took off from the primary school approximately 20 minutes ago. A description when you're ready.
1: Ready.
0: So the young man's name is Banks, male, light-skinned, reportedly small stature, with short brown hair and freckles on his face. I believe he'd be wearing a navy blue school uniform.
1: Keep an eye out for him, that's
0: fine. Roger, thanks heaps. Apparently he's got a history of jumping on buses as well.
1: Roger that.

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Sirius Islands with Kerry PDA Escalators, over.

0: transit officers at Coburn? Transit officers near Coburn, Oscar Lot.
1: Delta 7, we're at Auburn Road.
0: All good, guys. Out to you, customer service staff at Coburn, Oscar 1.
1: Coburn receiving, Oscar 1.
0: Just a heads up, next service into 3, drivers reporting a disturbance on board. Unknown details.
1: Copy that, Oscar 1. We have a look. If anything, we will report back. Delta 7 will start making our way there then.

0: 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Report the disturbance on the incoming service, over.
1: Yeah, cameras are up.

0: Mandra, Vince.
1: Mandra, receiving.
0: Yeah, your neck service is going. 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Going to platform number 2.
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1: Delta 7, you're loud and clear.
0: Yeah, base received. Yeah, it looks like that fault's now cleared itself.
1: Roger.

0: Express, this is Studio Kanana, over.
1: Go ahead, Kanana.
0: Yes, I've got an IC, one lady, she's been here a couple of times, like shouting, screaming. I think she's leaving, but she's been here a couple of times, so just keep an eye. It looks like she's leaving at the moment, over.
1: Yeah, roger.

0: Radio Kunana sees sitting at bus 10 number 3 and still shouting and screaming. We're still watching her. Over.
1: Yeah, Roger, we've got her on camera.

0: Underground, underground, Oscar 2.
1: Oscar, underground, Sam.
0: Yeah, I was wondering if you could please go for a wander on your platform. I've just sent out an email. I've been advised by police that this individual has a return to prison warrant and needs to be extradited back to Queensland. There are two vehicles on the way to your location. Apparently his phone is pinging in Perth underground. If we could please go for a wander and see if we can locate this person, just check your email.
1: Roger, we'll have a look.

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1: Base, Quinana receiving, over.
0: Just to check if you're happy with us to clear on this female.
1: Looks like she's settled down a bit. 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
1: Yeah, roger. If we can get that train to open its doors and apprehend him, I'm sure Waypole would be massively grateful.
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1: Bayswater receiving Bassendean, go ahead.
0: CSA Bayswater, Sajjad in door 6, train departed Bassendean, over.
1: Message received, door 6 for Sajjad, Bayswater out.

Redcliffe, this is Bayswater. Yes, Redcliffe receiving. Yes, Redcliffe, door number 6 for Saja, train leaving as we speak. That door 6 for Saja, check the house.

0: Delta 4, let's go on.
1: Delta 1, Delta 4,
0: yeah, Delta 4, what's your current location, please?
1: Delta 1, Delta 4, currently at Guildford.
0: Yeah, Roger. Could you please meet the next service, which is about to depart Midland? Drivers reporting there's a disruptive passenger behind his cab.
1: Delta 1, Delta 4, received. We will meet that one.

0: Lindenburg, this is PD Victoria Park over.
1: Park,
0: yes, sir. Park, may I be scheduled? Heading back to Perth, door number 1 and it's 5-7. Vic Park over.
1: Roger, 7 on door 1, 5-7, heading back to Perth.

0: November 1, this is Rev 190, are you available for an IMS? Over.
1: Rev 190, November 1, you can give me a call.

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This is Glenelow. I see we've got a warning on our disabled toilets. I'm just going to go into the disabled toilets to have a look at the cameras that's in the Glenelow at the bottom concourse. Stand by, Glenelow. At Glenelow, we've been informed that maintenance are testing it.

0: basis is Glenglow. Cancel those cameras. It's just the maintenance people putting in some maintenance issues there.
1: Yeah, roger.

0: Space Base. This is Glenn Delay. Did you get that last message?
1: Yeah, we did. We're disregarding.

0: Balajura.
1: And whereabouts in Balajura?
0: The platform one.

0: Go ahead.
1: Camera's on. I see one male, purple hair, brown jumper, black tracksuit pants, no ticket showing. She says she's got a risk of flying over.
0: Yeah, camera's up. Bellinger, you've also got cameras, but limited.

0: Netflix cameras on some juvies going through without tickets. Thank you.
1: Standby, Redcliffe.

0: Yes, it's Tony.
1: Tony, go ahead.
0: Can I get a camera at platform 2 in the middle on IC1 female with wearing all black sitting on the benches, please?
1: Stand by.

0: tomorrow when he covers up Wild Wolf, you know?
1: Hey, you listen, and that female is a bit upset just about her concern. She's upset with her life. What's going on in her life?

0: off in Perth, Perth, Oscar 1.
1: Receiving.
0: Yeah, I was wondering if you could please meet the next service coming into 7. Network control reports the driver stated someone pressed the driver's intercom somewhere in the middle of the train. Apparently there's someone abusing other patrons.
1: Yeah, roger that. We'll meet the train. Have a look.

0: Oscar 1, first off.
1: First off, Oscar 1, go ahead.
0: Just spoke to a few members of the public on the train there. They said the person that was abusing them was jumped off at Claysbrook. Over.
1: Roger, thanks for checking, much appreciated.

0: Space PTA Underground, upper.
1: Go ahead.
0: Camera on the bay gate, right in square, over.
1: Stand by. Cameras are up.
0: Here abusing me regarding about the ticket, over.
1: Yeah, we're watching.

0: Pentagon base. Are we good to clear on this female?
1: Clear.

0: Sterling base.
1: Yes, Sterling receiving.
0: Yes, that's...
1: Pick another.
0: Sterling, you have a passenger that will require assistance coming on the down service. Just left Bendelos, they're on the electric wheelchair, if you can assist.
1: Yeah, roger. Do you have a door number?
0: None.
1: Kennington, we have fire alarm going on the station, over.
2: He's received just a bit of toast in the office that I was cooking over.
0: Area Warden, Chief Warden, Kennington.
2: Fire Warden Kennington receiving, Oscar 1.
0: Yeah, so just to confirm, it is a false alarm, just a bit of burnt toast.
2: Mate, message received. I was actually going to call you because I assumed that the alarm was going to go off and it has, over.
0: Yeah, roger. Thank you. I'll let the ITO know.
2: Message received, mate. I will send the fire panel.
3: Staff at Sterling, the person needing assistance is roughly in the middle of the train.
1: Yeah, roger, middle of the train.

0: Oscar 1, Bessendine, over.
1: Bessendine, Oscar 1, go ahead.
0: One Bessendine, are you looking for a quick phone call, over?
1: Roger, dial away.

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0: this is PJ Villar.
1: Go ahead.
0: The IC3 passenger, she is next to the phone, AVM TVM. She is she took long time to talk on the phone, and just I noticed she is abusing passenger as well. Put camera on her.
1: Yeah, Roger, we've got cameras up.

0: Claremont, over.
1: Go ahead, Claremont.
0: I have a young gentleman standing next to me outside the Claremont office. He's just disembarked from the last uptrain to Fremantle. He said that his black Nike top was taken off by another passenger who's currently on the same train. Over.
1: Yeah, roger. Did this incident happen on the train?
0: Affirmative. About between City West and Subiaco and approximately 15 minutes ago, 10, 15 minutes ago.
1: Yeah, roger. Do we have a description of the offender?

0: messy hair, unsure of the height, approximately 6 foot, and approximately 16 or 17 years of age, over.
1: Whether alone or part of a group?

0: and then they disembarked and got on and joined another group. Unsure of how many were in the second group. Over.
1: Just confirming the offender got off the train before getting to Claremont.
0: Negative, negative. The offender is still on the train. Over.
1: Yeah, roger.

0: Delta 4, Delta 4, Oscar 1.
1: Oscar 1, this is...
0: Yeah, 4, what's your current location, please?
1: We're heading towards East Perth on Guildford Road now, Adam.
0: Yeah, roger. Can I get you guys to please turn around and head towards Guildford? I just got a call from one of the trainers at Guildford. Apparently they're in company with a IT3 female who's just come from a domestic violence incident and she's made threats of self-harm.
1: Acknowledge. We'll turn around and head back to Guildford, over.

0: Oscar 1, Oscar 1 from Houston Training Staff, over.
1: Oscar 1 receiving, go ahead. Yeah, staff at Guildford, Oscar 1 receiving, go ahead.
0: Oscar 1 from Guildford Training Staff, as you can see, camera's no longer required. A POI has boarded the service on the up the door to, over.
1: Roger, out to you, Delta 4, you copy last?
2: One, this is to Delta 4, acknowledged. Do you want us to greet that train anywhere along its way over?
1: Yeah, Delta 4, if we can try and intercept her, maybe just conduct a welfare check, assuming that she's actually still on the service.
2: Acknowledged, though.

0: Delta 1, Oscar 1.
1: Delta 1, Oscar 1, register the claim on, over.
0: Yeah, roger. Disregard.

0: Delta 4.
1: Go ahead, Delta 4.
0: Delta 4 at Maidwood, platform 1. Can we have cameras on the front of the train inbound? Round door 2 later.

0: this is Delta 4. Members of the public are saying the female in question got off one station before. If you can pull up the cameras and let us know if she's all right. They passed just in case she was crying, over.
1: We'll have a look. Delta 4,
0: send over.
1: Yeah, I was wondering if I could get you guys just to hang around at Bayesy. I've just been advised by control that a service has just departed Mayland. Apparently at the door 3-4 area, someone boarded with a shopping trolley.

0: Staff at Murdoch. Murdoch, Oscar 1.
1: Murdoch receiving, over.
0: Yeah, I was wondering if I could get you guys to go for a bit of a walk, please. We have a PAR that's walked away from Fiona Stanley, and they believe that she's come to your station. It's a 34-week pregnant lady that's left the maternity unit, goes by the name of Charlie Ann Robbins. Can we go for a wander and see if we can cite this person? Police hold grave concerns for her.
1: Roger, 34-week-old pregnant woman. We'll have a look.
0: Delta 4,
1: let's go
0: on.
1: This is 4, send over.
0: Yeah, you can disregard my last control. Just advise me that shopping trolley got off my lands.
1: Acknowledged, over. Do we need to head to Ashfield, over?
0: Delta 4, no, negative. No, that female alighted at Bassendine and has left the area, so it's all good.
1: Acknowledged, over.

0: Oscar One, PJ Murdoch, over.
1: PJ Murdoch, Oscar One, go ahead.
0: Oscar One, a pregnant lady just boarded the 998 at Stand 4. I see one female, blonde hair. Does that match any description you've been given, over?
1: Yeah, unfortunately, I haven't got a description. I'll have to pull up her IMS profile and see if it matches. Sorry, can you just go again with that standard bus number, please?
0: Bus 998 Stand 4. 998 Stand 4.
1: Roger, thank you very much.

0: Prophet Murdoch, if that female's still on board, can we just have a chat and actually ask her if her name is Charlie?
1: Roger, I'll have a chat.

0: said Murdoch, Murdoch, Oscar 1.
1: Murdoch receiving, over.
0: Yeah, thanks for your assistance. You guys can disregard. They've just updated the CAD to say that the bar has returned to the ward.
1: Excellent, Murdoch standing down. Out.

0: 9, Seaside, Kennington.
1: Go ahead.
0: Can I have cameras on platform 2? You've got a gentleman by the escalator with his pants half down. I'm going to walk up to him and tell him to pull him up, over.
1: Yeah, roger.
0: Hey, furthermore, it's just by the escalators.
1: Yeah, we got cameras.

0: Lines from Radford Road. Driver reports that a member of public on board has pushed the emergency button, saying that there's people just creating a bit of a disturbance. Sounds more like a bit of an annoyance than anything serious. If we could just pop our heads in and make sure everything's okay on that service.
1: No worries, we'll take a look.
2: Hey, Space Renford, can we get cameras on platform? One, check in disturbance.
3: Yeah, stand by.

0: 77.
1: 77, Oscar 1, go ahead.
0: Yeah, 77, we just spoke to a couple of juveniles on the train. They're just fucking around, swinging on the handles, so behave till the next stop.
1: Roger that. Thanks for attending. Much appreciated.

0: Oscar 1, Oscar 1, Thornley.
1: Thornley, Oscar 1, go ahead.
0: I'm going to ride this train through. There's a couple of juvies on here that are causing a little bit of trouble.
1: Yeah, roger, received. Thank you very much.

0: This is Quinana. Can we please have cameras up on busways near bus entry? Police are dealing with someone.
1: Quinana, stand by. Quinana, cameras are up.

0: Should be echo.
1: Should be echo, send.
0: Hey, Subiaco, can you please set cameras up on the whole course? There is a gentleman with a white beard flying down.
1: Subiaco, cameras are up.

0: 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Can you please review footage and see if the gentleman had a bed?
1: Standby.

0: to the Echo. If anyone's spare there, give us a call, please.
1: Roger, stand by for a call.
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0: Roger, Burswood, stand by.

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0: Oscar One, Thornley.
1: Yeah, go ahead, Thornley.
0: Oscar One, Thornley. We're just back at Thornley now. Those two collided at Cannington.
1: Yeah, Roger. Thanks for that, Thornley.

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0: Yeah, good afternoon, base. 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
1: Roger, received Delta 7. Have a good shift.
0: Base, you two, set out.
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Main Draft, stop at Main Draft, see you send a ground over. Staff EIP Kevin, he's on door 6. Service departing underground in 2 minutes, over.

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0: 6.
1: Delta 6, then.
0: Delta 6, going code 01 of the airship line. We have Whiskey Tango's 9239, 9385, Fleet 494, contact 16 is mobile, over.
1: Roger, see Delta 6, have a good shift.
0: Yeah.

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1: Device receiving Delta 14, send.
0: Right, Delta 14, going code 1 on Ellenbrook line with Whiskey Tango 9342, 9345, with fleet number 507 and contact level on Delta 14 mobile, over.
1: Roger, receive Delta 14, have a good shift.
0: Thank you, sir. 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

0: space, Delta 5. 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Delta 5, Golden Coast Aero 5, on the YouTube line, we have Whiskey Tango's 9072 and 9235. We are in Fleet 390 and contact with 1 Delta 5's mobile. 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
1: Roger, received, Delta 5. 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

0: 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Can I get cameras in the bus for 10-6? Wilson's are dealing with something. They requested assistance.
1: Roger, Midland, stand by.

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2: Sentimental line, Delta 15, code 01, until further notice, Delta 15 out.
3: Stafford, Butler, Oscar 1.
4: 1, Butler receiving.
3: Yeah, down service approaching you now. Report via the info line. Apparently there's a bunch of kids on carriage 4120 running around being a general nuisance. Apparently they've also got water pistols, shooting people with water as well.
4: So that basically, camera's up platform number 2, train's coming in now.
0: Roger,
2: Butler, stand by. CSA EQ, this is EQ staff.
5: EQ, we're serving, go ahead.
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0: clear, Butler. Oscar 1, we take check those kids about their behaviour.
1: Yeah, Roger. Thanks for that, Butler.
2: Roger, clear, Butler. Thank you.

0: there's a camera platform, please.
1: Roger, possibly Burswood. Go again with your location at Burswood.
0: Faith, that was Burswood Platform 2 at door 1, but we're clear now. Thank you.
1: Roger, received clear at Burswood. Other call sign, go again.
2: Paul, staff,

0: 119. Over. CSA Park, can you please come to the EC1 fair gate? One of the fair gates is not working, so need assistance. Thank you. Over.
1: Delta 4, Oscar 1.
2: Delta 4, receiving.
1: Yeah, Roger, do you hear the request from staff at Midland to return to the bus bay there? Looks like they've got one in custody.
2: Yeah, copy. We're on our way now.

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0: Roger received Delta 9. Have a good shift.
1: Roger. Not out.
0: Redcliffe send. Roger, stand by. Redcliffe, cameras are up.

0: Bay, Fremantle. Can we get cameras by the bike? Lock her over.
1: Roger, Fremantle, stand by. Fremantle, cameras are up.

0: Springfield Autobahn.
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0: Regulus, please. I have cameras at the flag gates near the ticketing machine as well.
1: Roger, Redcliffe, stable. Redcliffe, cameras are up.

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1: Delta 2, send.
0: Base, this is Delta 2, we're going code 01 on the Armdale line. We have radios, Whiskey Tango 9162. 9413, we're in fleet 389, contactable on 2's mobile, over.
1: Roger, receive loud and clear, Delta 2, have a good shift.
0: Thanks, have a good shift too.

0: Alvarez is on the south. Can we catch cameras at bus stand 8? Over.
1: Armadale, Roger, standby.

0: This is Ahmed, you can disregard cameras. Thank you. Out.
1: Clear, Ahmed. Thank you.

0: East Coburn. Can we get cameras main entrance, RC1 male with a scooter being directed to leave?
1: Coburn, stand by. Coburn, cameras up.

0: Coban, code 12 obstruction.
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0: Coban, Delta 7, do you require a pod?
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0: staff at Coburn. Coburn, Oscar 1.
1: Oscar 1, Delta 15 at Coburn, Doug.
0: Yeah, Roger. If somebody freaks me the next up service, all I've got is railcar 6114, male creating a disturbance on board. We believe it's possibly just Ryan.
1: Sorry, 2, Lab's going to disperse and go deal with it now.

0: Claremont, Claremont, Oscar 2.
1: Oscar 2, Claremont receiving.
0: Got a service, leaving Shen Park towards you, last door. We had a male POI trespass on the tracks at City West. Pick up rocks and throw on another female on the other platform. He's got a checkered long sleeve shirt, blue, with a black cap, black shorts. I see one. Yeah, Roger, rail car 4089.
1: Copy that.
0: Yeah, Claremont, that's the lead car.
1: Thank you.
2: Yeah, Delta 4, Oscar 1, your CADS on 757276. 757276.

0: Base 11,
1: can you guys monitor the cameras and the pads from spot from there? We can't see anything on the display here.
0: Roger, receive.
2: Radcliffe, Oscar 2.
0: Radcliffe receiving, send.
2: CAD job is on, number when you're ready.
0: Okay.
2: 757-288. 757-288.
0: Good job.

0: 1, this is the Coburn staff that boarded the last up service. Yeah, go ahead. Coburn staff on the up train, Oscar 1, go ahead.
1: We've got Ryan.

0: this is the Coburn staff that boarded the last up service.
1: Yeah, go ahead. On the up train, Oscar 1, go ahead.
0: We've got Ryan Ford on board, so we're just going to ride this service, just watch his behaviour.
1: Yeah, roger, thanks for that.

0: Claim on KVF camera is on the incoming service of platform 2. Terminating service, that is.
1: Roger, claim on cameras are up.

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1: Oscar 1, Subiaco.
0: Yeah, Roger, you're going to meet your next down service, currently back at Shenton Park. Not a lot of info, call, came through from the lack of info line. Rail car 628, apparently there's a female vaping on board. No other info.
1: Thank you.

Claremont, Claremont from Tango 11. Claremont from Tango 11 speaking to a victim of threatening behaviour. Just FYI.

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attention staff on the Mandatown Main. If anybody's handed a student smart rider, could they please contact CSA Coburn? CSA Coburn out.

0: stuff at Gosnells, Gosnells, Oscar 1.
1: This is Gosnells.
0: Yeah, Roger, you had a Metronex down service, had a trespasser at Kenwick as the boom gates were coming down, ran across the whole crossing and jumped over the closed head gates up onto the platform, boarded a train heading your way, got in at door 7. I see one male in a yellow high-vis tradie top, black shorts covered in paint with a backpack and he did have a jacket under his sleeve as well.
1: This is Gosnell, message Steve, we'll have a look.

0: is Gosnells. 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
1: Yeah, Gosnells, standby. 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

0: 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We've got the line vehicle and contactable on 8 mobile.
1: Roger, received. Delta 8, have a good shift.
0: Thanks, Base. 8 out.

0: Yes, this is Fairmont staff. You can take off the cameras. All good.
1: Staff at Clarkson, Oscar 1.
0: Clarkson receiving.
1: Yeah, Roger, a web chat for your station. 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

0: tu lorsque tu voudrais prendre.
1: Claremont, Oscar 2.
0: This FYI, Oscar 2, male has been released, possible summons coming his way for disorderly and trespass.
1: Roger, thank you, good work.
0: One, Clarkson.
2: Here you go, Clarkson, yeah, they'll run up the north end of your platform, border that last up service.
0: Copy that. We didn't quite get to them. Doesn't look like there's any other members of public around.
2: Yeah, Roger. There was at some point they put a complaint through. Out to you. Staff at Currumbine. Currumbine, Oscar 1.
3: 1 Delta 5. Received last message. We'll need that service last off. Over.
2: Yeah, Roger that.
4: Okay, so put the cameras at Armadale train station at the fair gates. Over.
5: Armadale, stand by. Cameras are up, Armadale.

MacIver, Oscar 2. Yeah, male in a high-vis jacket with a backpack in the island platform. He's trespassed across the track into the maze way.

0: Delta 4, Delta 4, Oscar 1.
1: Delta 4 receiving.
0: Yeah, Roger, you're talking to the SOC about your job. Can you transport your POI to Midland Police Station? 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
0: 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Case being 278818 and time being 16:30.
1: Roger, received, Delta 4, thank you.

0: Can we put cameras at the fare gates? Over.
1: Armadale, Roger, standby. Armadale, cameras are up.

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0: Remington Staff, Phillip Room, Delta 7, on the vital service, leaving in 4 minutes from test, over.
1: Yeah, received. Do you have a railcar number for us and a door number?
0: Door number 7, car number 327, over.
1: See you. Thank you.
0: Cunnington, CSA out.
2: Yanchep service into you, 1642 on platform 1 is going to be coupling up to make a 6-car return to Perth. Yeah, it'll need to be changed out when it arrives. Over.
3: 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Platform 1.

0: Delta 3, Oscar 2, Delta 3,
1: go ahead.
0: You might start making your way to McIver. They got a crew 12 there.
1: Roger, whereabouts?
0: Delta 2, Delta 12, McIver. McIver, Oscar 2, Roger, I've got Delta 3 heading your way.

0: Bassett, MacIver, MacIver, Oscar 1. Yeah, Member of Public's initiated a CAD job for your incident there. Do you actually require police attendance for anything?
1: MacIver, that's a negative.
0: Yeah, roger that. We'll update the CAD accordingly.

0: Dave McIver. Can you check Amber Covey? We're going to do a search on him.
1: Yeah, roger. Cameras are up, but that's good. Yeah, McIver, we've got like 3 million trains coming through, so we've still got some coverage.

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1: That we're in the middle platform.
2: MacArthur, Delta 3. Just heads up, we're on site.
1: See Delta 3, private staff in the center platform.
2: Yeah, MacArthur, Delta 3, I got wave ball here. Did you want them? They're asking about you.
1: To the center platform.

0: safe space. This is PTA Horseshoe Bridge 2. Can I please have cameras on the IC3 couple going down the stairs to the underpass? The IC3 female is in a white tank top and the IC1 male is wearing mainly all black. Over.
1: Roger. What have they done?
0: Oh, no ticket. Over. Sorry.
1: Roger.

0: Could you go again with Anagram?
1: Yeah, Roger, Horseshoe 2's indicated two persons, no tickets, down on the platform level now. I see three male with a black wind cheater and baseball cap, a large giddy-up logo on the back of his Bobby Joe, and a female, I see three, possibly grey track pants, white T-shirt. Further two about to board a service. Stand by. Mandra bound.

0: ahead, Eagan K Cannon.
1: Roger, Armadale, clear. Underground, probably just grab that water to the service.

0: what's up.
1: Yes.
0: Bedwood South, Bedwood South.

0: Woodstaff. Bears Woodstaff. Oscar 1.
1: Yes, Oscar 1 receiving.
0: This is Rev 195. We're currently at Vic Park, door 1, approaching the Burswood station. 2 IC3s, both have shopping trolleys.
1: Yeah, roger. Burswood staff, Oscar 1.
2: Burswood.
1: Yeah, roger. Are you going to meet that incoming service, door 1, see the revvies there, see if any actual offences have been committed?
2: Yeah,

0: Alpha 1, this is Virg with the couple with the trolleys have alighted. It doesn't seem like anything's really going on.
1: Roger, we had two call signs going at the same time, but Bull Creek, go again with your location.
2: Hey, Bull Creek, bus stand 7 on Larkin, please. Fluoro, green top, causing a ruckus.
1: Roger, stand by.
0: Please, cameras underground, over.
1: Roger, thank you, underground clear.

0: Space, this is Burgley. Can we grab cameras on the ramp?
1: Roger, stand by. Cameras on the ramp. Roger, cameras are up.

0: Kia ora. Stand by, it's your stuff at Stadium. Stadium, Oscar 1.
1: 1, we have a 10 minutes.
0: Yeah, Roger, you can jump on that to Burswood.
1: Jumping on, sir.

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1: Zero 04, clear of Midland Police Station. Time being 16:52. No male friend on board.
0: Roger, received, Delta 4, thank you.

0: 04, Oscar 2.
1: Evening, go ahead.
0: Can you give us a call?
1: Please give me a camera that we want to. I see three males jumping from the gate. They're wearing red cap, black hoodie. Here at the gate. Camera's on. 9 9 8 0.

0: alert. There's a conflict going on here. 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
1: We've just started this boat. Should we be heading down now?
2: Street, Roger, stand by.

0: street. Cameras are on.
1: Staff at Yanchep, this is Pen 7.
2: Yanchep receiving.
1: Yanchep, when you're free, can you give me a call over?

0: on your location. Base Dollar 12, Thornley.
1: Yeah, roger. Let's start heading up towards Oak Street for us.
0: Roger that, on the way. Oscar 1, Delta 3.
1: Yeah, go ahead, 3.
2: Oscar 1, we are no longer required at McIver, Maypole, getting their own pod, so we're free if you need us, over.
1: Yeah, Roger, you want to head down that way. Guys, remove one, across the road at the moment, but he's in, took your shirt off, engaging fight mode.
2: Yeah, copy that.

0: Bay, Tango 21. Whereabouts are those three stops?
1: Hey guys, they're out in the bus area.

0: District, just advising that Mayo has now left Puppy towards Alpine Highway.
1: Yeah, roger, we saw that. If you're down at 12, you can stand down attending Oak Street. Down to 3 if you want to head back sort of central on your line.
2: Roger that, Delta 12 received.

0: 5-7.
1: Seven is doing the same thing again. The train's departing on time, but the board's saying 2 minutes.
2: Roger, I'll keep an eye on it and have a look at that last departure. Thanks for that. Thanks, yeah.

0: Alaska 1, Golf Knoll. Do you have any complaint in detail? Over.
1: Yeah, it goes without saying, it's a web chat, so no info.
0: Yeah, let's see, and door number, please.
1: All I got is carriage 325. Customer service staff, platform 8 in Perth, this is 10-7. I've been asked to inform you that the last driver who left platform 8 did not see a bag, ever.
0: Roger.
2: Can we get cameras up platform 1, unsure of door number, over.
1: Yeah, girls' doors looks like door 3-4 area, possibly.
3: Those cameras are on.

0: Starfed, Gosnells, Gosnells, Oscar 1.
1: One, this is Gosnell receiving.
0: Roger, you're to meet your next op service. Got a web chat coming through. Said it's still getting info. Extremely rude and intimidating teenage girls on carriage 325. Telling passengers in their face to move for just walking on the train. They're shocking people. Two girls around 16 to 17, one wearing all black clothing with a hoodie, other girl in a singlet, dirty blonde hair.

0: 1, Gosnells, set up.
1: Yeah, go ahead, Gosnells.
0: The Oscar 1, this is Gosnells. We've had a chat with the girls. They were getting off the train. I had to talk to passengers as well. They said everything was okay.
1: Yeah, roger.
2: Hey, Smalley, can we get cameras upstairs, please?
3: Morley, roger. Stand by. Cameras are up.

0: Alpha, this camera's at the spare gate. Male is flying.
1: Roger, Armored Al. Stand
2: by. Morley, you can clear cameras.
1: Roger, clear Morley, thank you.
3: Base, this is Alpha 1. Can we get cameras per forecourt? Perth Transits, can you attend forecourt?
4: Perth Transits on the way.
1: Sorry, Armadale, cameras are up on 2-1. Perth forecourt, stand by.
0: Clean cameras, you clean cameras, you can wait here and just hold the contact to go up.
5: Yeah, Alpha 1, Oscar, what's actually the issue in the forecourt?
3: Alpha 1, an IC2 male just got accosted by IC3 female with her son, and the IC3 child either shot a stone towards him through with a ging or threw the stone towards him, and it hit the train station roof.

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0: Can you give us a call?
1: Darling, now.

South on the Antipode Mandra lines. There's another C series test train running tonight. It's just left Narraga, and that will be going to Yanchep and then back towards Coburn. That'll be stopping at platforms and opening its doors on the non-platform side. In South.

0: Oscar 1, Tango 10, currently at Claremont. If you need us, go to Daglish for anything.
1: Negative. Train's coming your way anyway. Up service approaching Daglish now. Got a web chat come through. Not much info at the moment. Just says someone is drinking a bottle of wine on the train. 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
0: Roger. 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

0: surveillance cameras at Econ Fair Gate. 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Going towards Econ 1.
1: Roger. Stay by. Roger. Cameras are up. Delta 11 base.

0: Southwest Fremantle, this is Ben Subba. Fremantle, the service into you at 1833 on platform 1 is now going to be a change out and running back empty, and then the 1845 will be going to platform 3 and making the all stations back to Perth. 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
0: Okay, so Delta 11 going code 03 to Perth Watch House. We have kilometres 112564 with one male passenger on board.
1: Roger, put it down 1727.
0: Okay, Delta 11, yep, 1725.
1: Roger, your watch must be in flight. I got it, thank you.
2: First off base, that mail you're looking for is in that train on platform 5, door 1.
3: Roger.
2: Red cap. One black shoe and one white shoe.
0: Delta 11, you can clear cameras at Redcliffe, thank you.
1: Roger, clear Redcliffe, thank you. Quinana. You're clear, thank you.
4: Red Canoes, please have a camera at Midland Fairgate.
1: Roger, Midland, standby. Quinana, Quinana base.
0: Quinana currently on the way back to Quinana.
1: Roger. What would your ETA be?
0: Approximately 8 to 10 minutes.
1: Roger, I'll call you back. Just got a member of public stuck in lift number 1. The doors are not opening at the platform level. I'll give them a call back and tell them you're about 8 minutes away.
0: Roger, see if we'll get there as quick as we can.
1: Yeah, Roger, if you just see what's going on and obviously call the ICO if there is a malfunction.
0: Yeah, Roger, receive.

0: 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Hide out.
1: Clam on. 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
0: Disregard, it's all good. Control couldn't get in contact with the trainer platform 3, but they just responded now. Sorry, Yanchep, disregard. Apparently they haven't gotten contact yet, so if you could get the driver on platform 3 to contact control.
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0: Stafford, Warwick, Warwick, Oscar 1.
1: 1, Warwick, receiving.
0: Yeah, Roger, somebody had to give me a call.

0: Base, General up here, Cameron, Northern Air Force Base. Got Shuttle Center security drill with a bunch of assault men.
1: Yeah, stand by, General up. Cameron's up, General.
0: Something's probably alright, we'll just keep tracking them in case you come on property.

0: Yeah, base 7-3, just outside, IC3, red cap.
1: Yeah, roger. But if he took his hat off.
2: Any staff at Glendalo, Oscar 1.
3: Yeah, Oscar 1, Tango 55 at Glendalo, send.
2: Yeah, roger, catch up for your station. It says two females on the tracks, 16 years, brunette, blonde hair, wearing black singlet, one with pink fluffy pants and one with purple fluffy pants. They're on their phones, don't know exactly where around the station.
3: Yeah, but Steve, I can't see anybody on the tracks now, but we'll do a sweep and I'll let you know.
2: Yeah, roger.
4: Delta 3, Carlisle base.

Carlisle base. But just, sorry, guys, I know you're busy there. Just for your info, a member of public rang up about this guy on a previous train. He did leave his details. Report was he was trying to start fights with passengers on the train and he was throwing stuff around.

0: go ahead.
1: Yeah, roger. It's these trespassers up near Glendalough. It's reported they're potentially a little bit further towards Leadable near the Lake Munger footbridge, which is about halfway between the stations. You had to go for a patrol pass there as well?
0: Yeah, roger that. Officer One, we'll head down there now.
2: Officer One, Oak Street.
1: You go ahead, Oak Street.
2: Oak Street. We've got a plane in 3 minutes if you want to do 10 to Kylo.
1: Yeah, Oak Street looks relatively calm at this point, but if you want to go for a quick run.

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1: Delta 6,
0: Tango 55. Yeah, roger that, 55. Can you please make your way back to Stirling Station and cover the station for us until we get back?
1: Yeah, let's see if we jump on the next on train. Thank you.

0: Gosnell, you can clear cameras, over.
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1: 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The trains in each direction go through that area. Nothing found. Go back up to normal track speed. But if you could just do a quick patrol through there anyway.
0: Yeah, we'll let you know if we sight anything.
1: Yeah, Roger. There's a waypole vehicle doing a run through as well.

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1: Receiving.
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1: Delta 11, send.
0: Base, Delta 11, we've arrived at Perth Watch House. Kilometers being 112577 and time being 1800. One male offender still on board.
1: Roger, received, Delta 11, thank you.

0: Alpha Fremantle, this is Ben. Sorry, just wondering, would you happen to know what's happening with the train on platform 107?
1: Ben, through, he's doing a reset.
0: Roger, thanks for that.

Attention staff on the Fremantle line, your 1758 Fremantle to Perth is currently 10 minutes late at Fremantle due to mechanical issues. In south.

0: Staff at Rockingham, this is Finn. Your next service on the up is going to be doing a Bobo and having mechanical issues. Have a...
1: Roger that. Bobo, next up service. Got it.

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1: Oscar 2, 55 at Stirling.
0: Roger, are you heading back to Glendalo at any time?
1: We can if you want us to.
0: Yeah, Roger, we've had someone drop a jar of tomato paste or sauce on the platform. The glass here, if you can just maybe put a sign around it.
1: Yeah, 55 received. We'll go off the equipment and then put it out.
0: Thank you.
2: Delta 6, we'll just get that on our way back.
0: Roger, you might be able to scrape up enough for your crypt.

0: stuff at Warmborough, Oscar 1. Yeah, roger. You got Waypole pulling in out the front. 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
1: Roger,

0: 11, departing washout with no male passenger on board. Kilometers being 112577 and time being 18:30.
1: Roger, received on 11 clear, thank you.

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1: Moving.
0: Mandra, service into you, 1840 on platform 1. It's going to be arriving as a 6 car. It'll be split. The Perth end will be going to the depot. Mandra end will be making the service as a 3 car.
1: Roger, repeat.

Train Rider, possibly Armidale City Line, open channel,

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1: Just had an STA job come through for your station, the payphone. 32-year-old female, struggling to breathe and chest pains. If you can attend, please.

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0: Roger, she's in your kiss and ride. 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

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In town.

0: Bay, this is Commodore. 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Over.
1: Armadale, Roger, stand by. 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
1: Sierra One, go ahead.
0: Base Sierra One, can you review camera and see how long on the ground at the Boston One area?
1: Just stand by.

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0: Bay's order for Tango 42.
1: Tango 42, this is Bay's order.
0: But we're on the up right now. Would you be able to meet us at door 3 for some lost property?
1: Yeah, no problems. We'll meet you there.

0: as cameras at EC1 Fagate, IC6 gate going down the escalator. No ticket shown. Rev 122, over.
1: Roger, stand by. Coming through up in Perth, IC6 male on platform 5.

0: Whitford. Whitford, Delta 6. Whitford. Whitford, Delta 6. Yeah, Whitford Star, Delta 6, can you make your way back to the office for a phone call?
1: Message received.

0: Can we have cameras on platform one, over? Three transponders on platform one, over.
1: Roger, Rockingham, stand by. Rockingham, we have cameras.

0: ีครับ
1: Roger, we'll clear cameras.
2: Oh, okay.

0: Houston, this is PT Underground.
1: PT Underground, go ahead.
0: Campbell going on platform number one underground. We have a passenger sitting there with a red cap and black pants, behaving not in right manner and scaring other passengers next to him.
1: Staff member that called cameras, exactly where is he on the platform?
0: Next to the bin, he's sitting on the bench there.

0: Niner 72, Aussie Speed Code 12, Rockingham. Review details.
1: Yeah, roger that, Rocco. Delta 8's on its way.

0: very shortly, west side.
1: Can we confirm you want cameras?
0: Yeah, cameras, Auburn Grove, a bus bay.
1: Sharp, stand by for the cameras. Auburn Grove, you have cameras, bus and change area.
0: Oscar 1, Auburn Grove.
2: Auburn Grove, Oscar 2.
0: Oscar 1, Auburn Grove.
2: Auburn Grove, Oscar 2. Go ahead.
0: Right, Oscar 2. Couple just pulled up beside me and said that kids have stolen a lot of alcohol from their shop. There was a lot of empty cartons up there, and then I thought I'd come down the front and find them, and I have found them, and I told them to empty all their bags. I've got all the alcohol here. Just for your information, I'll get back in contact with the people that were looking for it.
2: Roger.

0: Warwick, Oscar 2. Oscar 1, Warwick receiving.
1: Yeah, next down service coming to you. Possibly door L1, Raka 123. Got a web chat, unwell male on the train, if you can just get and have a look. Yeah, Warwick, for that, you'll see all three at the very front, red cap, huddled over.
0: I believe that's the same male that was dealt with in the underground.

0: because we have cameras on the downstairs, 4-1.
1: Yeah, last call sign for cameras, I heard down service door 1, what station?
0: Approaching.
1: Roger, Whitford, stand by. Whitford, do you have cameras?

0: Enterprise, you are live for work at Winston.
1: Yeah, go ahead.
0: Price, Warwick Staff at Winston.
1: Warwick Staff at Whitford, go ahead.
0: We're clear, thanks for time.
1: Roger, clearing.
0: Good to I'll give you a call. As you can see, not fit for travel.
2: Warwick, Oscar 2, Roger.

0: Affirmative, the bird's pressed off.
1: Okay, receiving over.
0: Yes, that bird's pressed off. Are you able to organise a cleanup for platform 4? We've got a child for you to stick on the platform.
1: We're organising cleanup for platform 4.

0: McIver, Oscar 2.
1: Yeah, Oscar 2, McIver, we see the guy in red hoodie. I think he just trespassed, over.
0: Roger, confirm he did.
1: Yeah, Oscar 2, McIver staff, I think he's just left properly, but we'll keep following, over.
0: Roger.

0: sir, please confirm with our cameras that on the transportation main entrance, over.
1: Negative, you don't. What station? Can you say it again?
0: Train station by the mail and see my toilet, over.
1: Roger, semi. What else? You have cameras.
2: Stuff at Burswood. Burswood, Oscar 1.
3: Good, cameras, platform 1. Something going on behind the driver's cab of this service.
1: Roger, Burswood, stand by. Burswood, you guys have cameras?

0: base, base, Rosewood, you can clear.
1: Roger, Rosewood, clearing.
0: Rosewood, cameras back up, please.
1: Roger, Rosewood, cameras back up.

0: base, Rev 210. Can I have cameras up at platform 5 fair gate on the IC1 male, heading down to the escalators now. Grey shirt, black backpack, black pants, no ticket shown, over.
1: Roger, stand by for cameras.
2: Base, this is Burswood, you can clear on our friend again.
1: Burswood, clearing. Cameras are up in the mail, in the other path, in Perth.

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1: Delta 3 base, receive that. Have a good shift.
0: Likewise, base. 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

0: Fremantle, Oscar 2.
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0: Just so you know, your next service departing me platform 3.
1: Yeah.

0: Polystar, this is I-143, over. 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Just allow one, I see one male free travel.
1: That is a negative. 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
1: Avondale, stand by. 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
1: But you can cancel that account, go thank you.
0: Roger, clearing.

Attention staff on the Yanchep line, your 2028 Yanchep to Perth service is currently at Alkimos having mechanical issues. At this stage it can't move. In sound.

0: So Paul Creek, we've just got several graffiti items here. 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If we get a closer shot.
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0: Bay, Bay Delta 6.
1: Delta 6, go ahead.
0: Bay, could you please pick up cameras in the new busway area? There's a guy with a bunch of bags, like a black hoodie with orange, maybe flames or something on it. Could you just monitor him for us? We're just going to head out there. We think he might have done some graffiti damage. Over.
1: Sorry, we have cameras up on him.
0: Thank you, babe.
1: Delta 6, base. You know where he's done the graffiti?
0: Yeah, it's over in the bus layover area, in that new section, towards where the toilet block is. Over.
1: Roger, we're with you.
0: I bookmarked STG 910, I think it was.
1: Roger, thanks.

0: 6 for base. FYI, he's smoking something, looks possibly a beer bong, but he's smoking something.
1: Roger, we're going to go and chat with him about that. Thank you.
2: Staff on the Yanchep line, you've got a new rail car that's coming from Yanchep empty. That'll start its run from Butler and then run through to Perth. That'll be running about 17 minutes late. Thanks,

0: Perez with cameras on the ramp.
1: Perez with cameras. 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
1: Staff receiving.
0: First, Staff, do you mind coming to Platform 5 Fairgate? Just got a free travel request, over.
1: First, off and away.

0: 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Your mail is currently seated on platform 8. Yeah, when you go over there, I'll point it out to you. Sitting on the seats.
1: Okay, it's well on the way.

0: Tango 30, over.
1: Tango 30, go ahead. Tango 30, this is Space, go ahead.
0: Space Tango 30, heard a call on platform 8, didn't really hear all of it. We're on platform 7 at the moment. Is there anything we can assist with? Over.
1: Negative, it's a pair of staff matter, they're heading towards us.
0: Roger that, Tango 30 up.
1: Roger, per staff, that guy you just pointed at.

0: Base Rev 210, Platform 5 Fairgate. Can have cameras open on the IC1 Juvenile with pink hair, black t-shirt and grey sweatpants. Walking towards Horseshoe Bridge 1 now. No ticket shown. Over.
1: Roger. Cameras are off and on.
2: Base Tango 30. As you can see, she's gone into the ladies. We will have a chat with her when she comes out. Over.
1: Roger, we'll kick cameras off.

0: Underground, can I get cameras on male? I see one purple top, pink shoes, black bag, just going down the escalator of the platform now. No ticket on request, thanks.
1: Roger, cameras are up on him.

0: 30 on 5. She has a ticket. Why she decided not to show it, I have no idea why, but you clear on it. Over.
1: Roger, clear.

0: Yeah, Chipolska 1. One, yes, you're receiving. Guys, at 21:55, you're going to have a three-car set arrive on your platform. That's going to be coupled up with an existing three-car set. Network control have asked if you can just make sure people are standing clear while that process takes place.
1: That's 21:55.
0: Roger, that's the information I got from network control.
1: Thank you.

0: Sir, can I have camera at Econ 2? I see one male wearing white cap, grey hoodie, going towards platform 8, and he's holding a backpack. He don't have any tickets. 798 over.
1: Roger, we have cameras on him walking down the staircase.
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1: Ping's receiving.
0: Up, the Mandra train just leaving EQ now is a 3 car, all the boards are showing 6 car.
1: Roger, that's updated, thanks for that, pin's out.

0: Amadel, what's going
1: on? This is Amadel.
0: Somebody there to, for you to give us a ring, please.

0: first up. Can we get a door number and a description of this ticketing issue on 8?
1: Yeah, disregard the job you left on the train.

0: Bayswater, Bayswater, Oscar 1.
1: Yeah, Bayswater, go ahead.
0: We've had an angry member of the public ring in. Train that's platforming now from Midland, drive on the up. The member of the public's reporting kids running up and down the train, creating a significant disturbance and discomfort for him.
2: Bayswater, you guys have cameras. Yeah, Butler, go ahead.
3: Just get cameras up in the foyer.
2: Roger, stand by. Butler, cameras are up in the foyer.

0: Hi, guys. 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
1: Roger, we still have cameras up on the kids.

0: base, babe. What are you clear?
1: Roger, clear.
2: Says, can we have cameras on IC6? He has a cycle and wearing red cap. Over.
1: Yeah, can we just confirm what station, please, and where?
2: Platform 5, he is in the biped line. Probably door 4, front carriage. This is Wave 170.
1: Roger, cameras up on the train.

0: 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Can I have camera on the platform IC1 male having alcohol? Over. Middle escalator. Over.
1: Underground, standby. Ground cameras are up on the mount.

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1: Underground.
0: Roger, underground clearing.
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The train has left already. 717, over.

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0: Fassendine staff, Fassendine, this is the FFF.
1: Fassendine, go ahead.
0: Yeah, Fassendine, I've got a passenger with me saying he's left a blue bag there. Do you have a blue bag?
1: Roger, we just brought him to the office now.
0: Fassendine, he's going to go on the next train to you. His name's Gabriel.
1: Roger, received. We'll hold on to that.

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1: Underground receiving, over.
0: Just let you know that I was unable to contact the RAC arenas, so we have to monitor the passenger movement. Over.
1: That are already start doing canal, so I'll let you know when the crowd's going to be start coming in. Over.
0: Thanks, Sandeep.

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1: Receiving.
0: Platform 2, you just got a guy arguing with another male. He's just tried to, looks like, snatch his mobile phone. Top of the staircase, platform 2. Your POI is wearing a black hoodie. Yeah, he's threatening the other person now. Yeah, Bayswater Base. Bayswater Base, just an FYI, he's got something pointy in his hand, unknown what it is at this stage.

0: Maylands. 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
1: Go ahead, Maylands.
0: How long you got for down?
1: Minutes, guys.
0: Yeah, just jump on. They might need an extra set of hands. Everything's under control in a minute.
1: Roger, we'll jump on and pop our heads down.
0: Thank you.
2: Tango, you want me to? Where is it? We're jumping on it. Please.
0: That call sign, can you go again? You're breaking.
2: Yes, 62 at East Perth, we're just water servicing.
0: It sounds like we've got multiple people cutting over each other, guys. Can we sort that out?
3: Facebrook, Tango 30, over.
1: Burswood, cameras on the ramp.
0: Roger, Burswood, cameras are up.
3: Claysbrook, this is Tango 30, over.
1: Over.
2: Yeah, roger that. Disregard then. Tango 30 out.
3: Face, Tango 30 over.

0: 30, are you chasing base?
1: Yes, base, this is Tango 30. About 4 minutes ago, we refused a group of juveniles, females, one female travel at Clay's Rook on platform 4. If you could just get some cameras up and make sure they're not doing anything nefarious, because we got that on board our service. Over.
0: Roger.
1: Base, appreciate it. Tango 30 out.

0: 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Over.
1: Underground, can you please direct those passengers to the pump station? CSA pump got their lost property, over.
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0: Southeast Subiaco, can you put a camera on us, platform 1 to Cemento Land? We're dealing with an eye intoxicated male.
1: Roger, stand by.

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1: Base clear, Bayswater.
0: Roger, clear, Bayswater. Thank you. Bayswater 211 and 212 all bookmarked.
1: Legend, thanks mate.

0: base, subiacuit in disregarded.
1: Roger, disregarding CV.
2: Space 136, can I have cameras on escalators going down from EC2 to A-gate? There's an RC1 female wearing all white, can show valid ticket from EC1, over.
1: Roger, stand by. Roger, cameras are off.
3: Which platform went down for me, Conway?
1: Yeah, 6-7, just boarded a Fremantle-bound service.
3: Yeah, copy that.

0: base, Rockingham. Can we have cameras up platform 2? Just one male on the seat.
1: Rockingham, roger, stand by. Rockingham, cameras are up.
2: Start receiving, go ahead.
3: First staff to be accosted, if you can meet your next incoming train on platform 8 from Fremantle, do you have a one male wearing a red and black checked shirt with a beard? He's gonna get off there. I'm not sure if he's gonna fall asleep or not.
2: Sorry, first staff, can you just repeat your last sentence on that transmission?
3: Roger, first staff, if you can meet your next incoming train from Subiaco and get the IC1 male out of the train because he's getting off there. He's wearing a red and black checked shirt.
2: Is that why we're getting off the train?
3: Yes, affirmative. Just let him off the train, please.

0: from CV Echo to Perth. What door is that passenger in?
1: Perth, CV Echo, last door of the service. Thanks.
0: We'll meet it.

0: Rancho Mandaline. Delta 7 is code 01 for further notice. Delta 7 out.
1: Face, face, Rockingham. You can clear from now. We will monitor from here.
2: Roger received, Rockingham. Thank you, clear.
3: Base first staff, you can clear on 8.
2: Roger, clear first. Thank you.

0: Base, can I have camera at Midland Fairgate Concourse? There are some juvies playing with the shopping trolley.
1: Sorry, last call sign, Fairgates, go again. Midland cameras are up.

0: base, Delta 7.
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0: Roger, base. Can we please get cameras up at Canning Bridge in the bus interchange on the Perth side? We have a female. We've just approached. We've got a female. We found her on the road ducking down. 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If you could please get cameras up on her. She's wearing a black beanie, all black clothing. We'll be there shortly. If you could just monitor her for us, please. Over.
1: Roger, cameras are up. The female also have a black and white striped bag.
0: Roger, I see three female with the bags, black beanie, all black clothing as well.
1: Roger. Cameras are up.

0: Bay, Delta 7 at Canning Bridge. You can clear cameras. Thank you.
1: Roger, clear Canning Bridge. 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

0: sure if you ever stick your head in the Armadale bound service pulling in. Now, got some kids running my train. Being loud. Hey, lad. Yeah, you won't make it. Just had a web chat, some kids being loud and obnoxious on the train. I'll get the next station.
1: Yeah, receive.
2: This is Tango 25. We're in the rear set. Do you know if it's the rear or the front set?

0: train riders on that. I've done say which carriage, the last carriage review on that. Nothing's happening. Maybe switch to the front, have a look.
1: We'll have a look at the front now.
0: It says three young people being really loud, making really loud noises, being inconsiderate to other people.

0: team, can we get cameras up in the bus bay on the two people yelling at each other?
1: Bennington, stand by. Cannington stand 2, cameras are up.

0: CSA Perth, CSA Perth. This is PTA Horseshoe Bridge 1. Could you please attend Horseshoe Bridge 1 for possible lost property collection? Over.
1: Please, Johnny, so you can clear cameras, thank you.
2: What'd you clear?

0: coordinator first. This is Tango 30, platform 4. You've got 4 coming out, over.
1: Yeah, Mr. Receive. Coordinator out.

0: 9, there's no staff at Canningbridge, Anna.
1: Roger, thanks.
2: Base Delta 7 at Bull Creek, if we can assist.
1: No urgency to it. All good. Thank you.
3: Roger, thanks.

0: Prophet Butler Bay.
1: Hello, Steven.
0: Yeah, not too sure if it's cleaner, but just received a toilet dress. If you could please check it out.

0: Mandurah, Mandurah base.
1: You're receiving, go ahead.
0: In relation to this person, bus stand one, and her injuries, is the person responsible for those injuries at the station or nearby?

0: Vice, Rockingham.
1: Rockingham, go ahead.
0: Sorry, Rockingham is where I want to be. Actually Mandra.
1: Roger. I've organised SJ for that female. Your job number is 21810, 21810, and then they're going to give you a phone call on that landline that you provided.
0: Roger, thank you.

0: 3, Delta 3, Oscar 1.
1: Oscar 1, Delta 3.
0: Yeah, no worries, thanks, Oscar.

0: Oscar One. Oscar One, Delta 3, receiving.
1: You can disregard Kenwick, the young fellas left the area.
0: One, Delta 3, okay, thank you. Delta 3, out.

0: Vice, PTA Mandrill.
1: Yeah, go ahead, Mandrill.
0: Hey, good morning. Just checking my toilet, duress alarm.
1: Yeah, Roger, Mandrill received.
0: Vice, Mandrill out.

0: Tower 3,
1: Richard.
0: Yeah, can you attend Burswood, please? There's a pedestrian gate track fault, which means the up booms or the up pedestrian gates are remaining closed. Network controller are aware and they're working on it, but they're going to have to get techies out to try and resolve this issue. So we've got people, members of the public at the booms trying to get across. So if you could head out there, that'd be good.
1: I'll call on another 3, okay, so you're heading there. Another 3 up.

0: Space, Space, this is Warnborough for a toilet terrestrial alarm check. Over.
1: Roger Warnborough, receive that.
0: Space, Warnborough.

0: Space Base, Rockingham, Charlie Dorisje.
1: Rockingham, thank you, we got the alarm.
0: Copy that, Rockingham.

0: 1, Delta 3. Delta 3, we arrived at Birchwood.
1: Roger, thank you.

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0: Space Callum Scott, Oliver Dewis check. Over.
1: Did you, Callum Scott, we got that one.
0: Space, yes, if I've heard, requesting a Dewis check in public toilet, please.

0: haven't got your alarm. Yeah, thank you.
1: PDA, murder. Testing, duress alarm. Zebra's on.
0: Murdoch, base, thank you, we got your alarm.
1: Base, PDA, Murdoch, received, out.
2: Base, this is Chelmscott. Did you get the second one?
0: Negative, Chelmscott, we only got the first one.
2: I'll try this.

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0: It's good to go.
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1: Well, thank you, we've got that one.
0: Next base, standby for the second one.

0: Warwick,
1: Warwick, are you loud and clear? Armidale, we've received your second one, thank you.
0: Thanks, Bruce, Armidale.
1: Big Park, I believe, loud and clear.
2: Good morning, guys. This is Aubin Gopri, DA, requesting for radio service, requesting for directing the public toilet, please.
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0: this is Armdale testing Juris in a lobby, direct over.
1: We've got the alarm, thank you. Too many call signs at the same time, someone's going to have to go again.
2: Checking toilet
1: unit. Roger, thank you. Hi, Wickham, we've got that one, thanks.
2: We type them out.
3: Roger 8th Street, got that one.

0: Thank you. We did get the alarm.
1: Thank you. Quite sure, yeah.
0: Ellenbrook from base.
2: CSA Cobra. Like to check the duress alarm, over.
0: Ellenbrook base. Got the alarm. Thank you, Ellenbrook.
2: Hi, CSA Cobra. I'd like to check the duress alarm, over.
0: You can check it. I'm trying to contact Ellenbrook. Ellenbrook base.
2: Roger base, receive that. Thanks, that.
0: Auburn base, we got the alarm. Thank you.

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0: 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Good morning, this is CSA Elizabeth Key for Radio Check, over.
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0: Good morning.

0: Cape Cannington, testing to us in the public, turn it over.
1: Cannington, received your toilet address.
0: Thank you, guys. Cannington, up.

0: say 5 foot, 5 foot, I'm in over.
1: Hey, Gorda, go to a public on the east.
2: East of Bedford received. Please stand by for the east staff dress line. Over.

0: PSA 5-foot, 5-foot, on below. You can go ahead, Osmo. 5-foot, is any train left from 5-foot towards Perth over?
1: Not yet, the first one is about to leave in a few minutes.
2: Roger, message received. Armed allowed. Bayswater, receive the staff 1 on 8. Bays, PTA Redcliffe, two-wing a test of the public dress alarm, over.
3: Redcliffe, received your total dress.
2: Make clip out.

0: accurate.
1: Yeah, Alan Brook, received both of those.
0: Midland, checking public
1: address,
0: over.
1: Midland, receive your total address.
0: Thanks, Midland out.

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0: Oscar 1, Oscar 1, Delta 3.
1: Delta 3.
0: Oscar 1, Delta 3. The gate is already opening, so it's functioning normally now. So a network control also allowed us to leave the site.
1: Roger, clear 0512.
2: Because it's CSF, but check in top of

0: proceed with CSA buffer requesting you to check in bus interchange area stall, please.
1: Piper received to a bus arrest.
0: Yeah, roger that. Stand by for the next one.
2: This is PDF only. Are you receiving the second address? Over.
1: Negative. Maybe reset it and try again.
2: Please, we'll try after some time, okay? Totally.

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0: Likewise, PTA EQ out.

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1: 27, have a good one.
0: Thanks, mate. You too, 7 out.
2: Staff Yanchep line between Yanchep and Clarkson, please be advised the 525 has failed in the yard and our 3 car set will start its run from Clarkson. This is Pins out.

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1: 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Using Whiskey Tangos 9042 and 9134. 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
0: 11, have a good one.

0: advice, Bill Woodang. 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
1: PGA Camp Court, on the level.
0: Yeah, start receiving, over.
1: PGA Camp Court, can you please call Armdale landline, over?
0: I'm at Seaport at the moment. When I get back to the office, I can call you back, over.
1: Message saved. I'm allowed.

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0: 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Good morning, Dave. 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
0: Yeah, roger. Code 5, Fremantle Station, Whiskey Tango is 9114, 9127 Fleet 394, and contactable on Delta 1's phone, over.
1: Delta 1, don't get you.
0: Phase 1.
1: Public calling to the bus port, over.
0: Time and parts, receiver,
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0: Phase 1, 5,000.

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Jim Lump, Wellington City. We're in package with the driver, just leaving Jim Lump now, over. With the driver, we're departing now. Message received, video welcome.

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0: 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It's Delta 13 logging on 01 on the Yanchep line. 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

0: Cannington, Cannington Base.
1: Are you chasing CSA Cannington, over?
0: Yes, sir, roger. A search just left Queen's Park heading towards you. A member of public just rang up saying they've left their Samsung phone with a dragon case on it. Last carriage, are you able to have a look, please?
1: Roger, last door for a Samsung phone, down service. Cannington out.

0: any Perth Precinct staff able to assist at MacIver with customer service? 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
1: Oscar 1, Perth assist, we're going to head out to MacIver.
0: Apparently there's a passenger on the island platform, reportedly doesn't speak a word of English and has left her luggage on a train somewhere, which we're still trying to figure out.
1: Roger, receive. We have a service in 6 minutes. We might just walk down there.
0: Roger, thank you, guys.

0: PSA Callington. PSA Callington, that's a negative on the Samsung phone. We couldn't locate it. Over.
1: Yeah, thanks for looking.

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1: Oscar One, Victor One, we're at Claremont.
0: Victor One, Claremont, there's a service Shenton Park heading your way. Door 5, a female alighted at McIver. Believe she left a whole bunch of luggage on board. If you could check that out.
1: Door 4.
0: Thank you.

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0: sorry, CSA Claremont, CSA Claremont, Oscar 1.
1: Thanks, send over.
0: Just checking, that was the bag that was found on the train. If you're able to check it, does it look like it may belong to an IC2 female?

0: Roger, this is Roger from Cairo. Is that Princess Sylvia?
1: Yep, she's still on the island platform. I've dropped those MacArthur cameras. Base will give you a description.
0: Description, I see two female blue jeans, light-coloured jumper, and a carry-on cream-coloured roll-on bag.
2: Harry, thank you.
3: We'll head over and have a chat to it.
0: Awesome.
4: Oscar 1, CSA Claremont, yes, I believe this bag belongs to that female, over.
1: Roger, perfect, and it would be described as a small black bag, is that correct?
4: More of a cyan blue green, but yeah, it's definitely full of tourist dust.
1: Roger, blue-green bag located at Claremont. Purposes, you read direct.
0: One, purposes, Sierra, see you last. That's 5 seconds.
1: Happy days, thanks so much.

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1: Received your toilet address.
0: Please, Mike Space, Miranda.

Alpha Claremont, Alpha Claremont, persist.

Assist Oscar 1. I have an extension number for the telephone at Claremont, if you want to try it that way. So I've got it in my phone from the old Claremont railway station. I assume it's going to be the same. 62497. Thanks, Dad.

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0: Roger, CSA Gosnell, CSA Gosnell, CSA only.
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1: Oscar 1, Delta 9 receiving, nearly at Wanborough Station.
0: In your travels today, network control reports that a driver spotted a open access gate or an access gate that appeared ajar. The location was adjacent to the down main, 1 kilometre south of Paganoni Road.
1: Yeah, copy that, Oscar 1. We'll turn around and go and have a look.
0: Okay, thank you.
2: Murdoch, this is Glendale.
3: Murdoch, receiving.
2: Murdoch, you got Christine in door 6 of a free car set, just left Glendale, over.
3: Christine, coming to Murdoch, door 6. Over 3 car set. Murdoch out.

0: CSA Richford, CSA Richford, this is PTA Warwick.
1: Frank Warwick, this is PTA Wicks, is receiving, go ahead.
0: JT Aaron, I'm door 3, heading down towards you. We'll be there soon. Can you please take him if he needs a push? Thank you.

0: I do understand you're on an up service along the Byford line and you might have some sleepers on board. What's your next station?
1: Sky 1-3 approaching Bentley and door 4 is the 2-car passage.
0: Kenwick door number 4, 2-car set. Now, do you think it's a medical issue or is this something we can just meet along the line somewhere and check in?
1: It's not a medical issue, it's just a sleeper on board. She's responsive, but when we ask him to inspect the cabin, he refused to get up. It's not a medical issue.
0: Roger, thank you. We might try and check in Perth then. If it's not a medical issue, just not to delay the trains.
1: From 7 to 6 hours.

0: bis ajungi la pe Edgewater. Over.
1: La pe Edgewater, go.
0: Go. Yeah, ET is not connecting in the lift. I'm trying for last two times, over.
1: Yeah, we're safe.
0: Ground staff, on the ground staff, this is post off. Edgewater, over.
1: Yes, Edgewater, go.
0: Did you receive my last message regarding the ET in the lift not working? Over.
1: Just received it and acknowledged it. Thank you.
0: Ground staff, on the ground staff, this is post off.
2: First off, this is Perfsys receiving, go.
0: After that report of an IC3 couple having a domestic heading down your way, we can't see anything, mate, so they might already be down there.
2: IC3 couple domestic, thanks.
3: Transit officers, Perth, Foss, come on.
0: Excuse me, mate, go ahead.
3: There's a service due platform number 5. At 0726, revenue staff reported that there might be a sleeper on board. If you could check that out, you'd be looking for rail car 34.
0: I can check that out for you.
3: Thank you.

0: Mandaline Transit officers in a position to intercept a service on the up approaching Wellard, Oscar 1.
1: Delta 7, Barrett Corbin.
0: Delta 7, our service currently at Wellard, door 3-4 area. A lady's jumped off, or sorry, approached staff. I'll wait. So a lady at Rockingham approached the staff. And reported that there was a group of four juvenile IC3s being quite rude to her. She didn't articulate exactly how they were rude to her, but she was concerned about their behaviour. She's been in the door 3-4 area of the service, which is currently at Wellard. You're going to be looking for rail car 101, and it will be your not train number 1, not train number 2, but train number 3 into Coburn on the up.
1: $7 received.
0: Thanks, guys. If you've got time, Rockingham 203 has been bookmarked, which we think was the interaction that she was complaining about.
1: Rockingham 203, thanks.
0: Thank you.

0: USA, Perth, TVM control, over.
1: Yes, Ian, go ahead.
0: Looking for Ian Blackburn, I'll send an email, over.
1: Received that, thank you.
0: To you, CSA, Sterling, Sterling, TVM control, over. Sterling, Sterling, TVM control, over.
1: Sterling, Sterling, over.
0: Looking for Ian Blackburn today, I'll send an email, over.
1: Good message, thank you.

0: Delta 7, Oscar 1. I look like that group jumped off that Quinano.
1: Delta 7 acknowledged, yeah.

CTS only, CTS only, CTS platform 5 over. Did you see the internet? Can you please have a look on one of the platforms? Someone left a bag on the bench. If you can please have a look and get back to me. Over. Have a look and get back to you, PTA platform 5, only out.

0: platform 5, this is PTH only, over. 5 receiving, over. We couldn't locate any bag all around the station, so it's negative for the bag, over. 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
0: Just left Moscow, we just leave for issue and platform 5. Can we get the transit assistant at platform 5 door 4?
1: Door number 4 into platform 5. Per staff, you able to assist?
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1: Thank you.
0: So, was just the correction is the Piper service, so it's number, platform number 4.
1: Roger, this one's a little bit different. It's set up different, so you'll be into platform number 5.

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0: 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This is PTA at Bull Creek. Over.
1: Bull Creek, this is PTA Underground receiving. Over.
0: You've got Phillips Williams in door one, service just left Bull Creek as we speak. Over.
1: Phillip Williams, door one, leaving now. PTA Underground out.

0: Warning system switchback over.
1: Your next service is 3 car set and it is almost full, over.
0: Roger that, copy.

0: Charlie Clarkson by Tula Tamam, over.
1: Clarkson, received your tour address.
0: Roger, thank you.

0: Apple TV in control. PCA Underground. Over.
1: Yeah, I'm receiving. Go ahead.
0: In control, we have Philip Lyons on his way to the bus port. Over.
1: Roger, receive.
0: PCA Underground out.

0: 9 CSA, this is Perth Underground.
1: It is unmanned.
0: Yeah, roger, thank you.

0: Bull Creek, over.
1: Bull Creek, go.
0: I have a camera on platform 1. There's a IC6 smoking on the platform, just on the end platform.
1: Roger, which end would that be?
0: Just an IC6, wearing black pants and black hat. It's just now heading to down the escalator.
1: Roger, this is the male standing near the shelter on the platform there, Mandarin, under the platform 1 sign.
0: That's correct. I think he already get rid of the cigarette. Over.
1: No longer smoking, no longer commit offence. Good to clear cameras.
2: Delta 13, Perth Underground. Where are you guys? Revenue staff at Currumbine Station, purposes.
3: Receiving, this is Airport 2.
2: Airport 2, any chance you could have a look around the platform? We're looking for a lost wallet, colour white.
3: Black wallet.
2: Male member of public stated that he may have dropped it on the platform near the seating area.
4: Coburn, PDA Murdoch, over.
5: Coburn, receiving.
4: Hi, Coburn. I have a passenger, just got off the train at Murdoch a couple of minutes ago. For Coburn, in the third carriage, he's left an orange bag, backpack. Wondering if anyone's on the platform. Please, third carriage.
5: Roger, we'll have a look.
6: Got one, Quinana.
7: Quinana. Quinana, Oscar.
6: Can we get the covers on the front? Outside, near the shop, there's about six IC6s going off in that, through brain, yelling, screaming, shouting. The shopkeeper is distressed. There's...
7: Roger, Quinana, we'll bring cameras up in front of the kiosk.
6: Thank you, Quinana, out.

0: Breakfast, report to over.
1: So you've got a system?
0: Next year you can find any black wallet, report to out.
1: Yeah, Roger, safe, thank you.

0: Rev 42, purposes. A cleaner or member of public has handed that wallet to the station office on the platform. Any chance you could have a look for that black wallet?
1: Four Creek base, we clear cameras. Any staff at Ball Creek base, are we clear of cameras?
2: You can see the camera at our base, thank you.
1: Clearing cameras, Ball Creek.
3: What's this for $2?
0: Rev 42,
4: if you are found in the office, the black wallet.
0: Yeah, roger, received. Stand by, we'll find out what the owner wants to do.
5: PSA, Oak Street, TVM control, over.
2: Oak Street, receiving.
5: Karen and Nico, I'll send the email over.
2: Thank you. All right, straight out.
5: QCSA Vic Park, TVM control, over.
6: TVM control, this is Vic Park, hope you're lost. Karen and Nico traveling today.
5: Roger, thank you.
0: Bring your staff at Carambine, purposes. Revenue staff at Carambine purposes. Yeah, Roger, that member of public, the owner of that wallet, is going to head back to Carambine now. Are you going to be at the station when he arrives?
4: No, we are following the P-Works, so no one will be Carambine.
0: Roger, Steve. We'll send him that way and I'll contact Delta 13.
4: Save for 2 hours.

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1: Saving, go ahead.
0: Just to letting you know, put in the cleaner box in the office. So if Delta 20 come, they can grab from there. Therefore, two out.
1: Roger, say thank you.